from the beat of a drum. To the beat of your heart. From the beat of a drum. To the beat of your heart. From the rhythms that surround us. From the rhythms that surround us. To the music of this music night. Music has shaped generations. Has changed lives and music has shaped generations.

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You are political prisoner locked.

106.8 Leave it alone. 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
1: I got a lot to say, I just can't tell you everything. And you can ask me anything, I ain't got the answer to nothing. But I'm out here with all my beautiful black folks, doing my thing. Look at this lovely lady here, this is why I'm talking now. And look at that over there, yeah, I'm all over the place. I got my man Gadget, that's my skater right there, we doing our thing.

I got a lot to say, I just can't tell you everything. And you can ask me anything, I ain't got the answer to nothing. But I'm out here with all my beautiful black folks. 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

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Could smell it in the air, no one got pardoned. 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Gunpowder and bone marrow has poisoned the crops. 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

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Otherwise you're a

Be back tomorrow, just thought I'd tell you I love you. We don't make it back, bye.